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2: 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He steps in the end zone. Touchdown, Ole Miss.
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2: 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Tipped to the line. Tipped again. Up in the air. The Rebels pick it up.
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now another CPR local artist spotlight. Engelbert Humperdinck was born in Ocean Springs in 1988 and continues to be a major influence in the local music scene.

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1: Good morning from the Traffic One Traffic Center. We are working two separate accidents on I-10 eastbound, one at the 66 and one at the 68. So traffic is backed up. Expect delays if you're in the area. 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From the Traffic One Traffic Center, I'm Patty Steele.
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4: I'm Kelly Bennett for Super Talk Mississippi News. As of 8 o'clock Tuesday morning, Acadian Ambulance Service has begun 911 emergency response service in George County. Acadian will operate one station in Loosedale for crew members and supplies, in addition to ambulance posting points throughout the county, and they have backup available from neighboring service areas during periods of high call volume. According to Regional Vice President Porter Taylor, several crew members live in George County, including Loosedale native and paramedic field supervisor Connor Brown, who recently received Acadian Ambulance's President's Performance Award. Damon Wilson, a native of Harrison County, serves as operations manager for George County. He's been with Acadian Ambulance for 23 years.
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4: It'll be beautiful today with plenty of sunshine at highs near 90. The chance of rain will increase through the week as we continue to monitor a system in the Gulf. A look at your state forecast from the National Weather Service. Northern Mississippi will be sunny today with a high near 90. Tonight will be clear with lows in the mid-60s. Central Mississippi will also be sunny today with a high near 90. Tonight will be clear with lows in the mid-60s. Southern Mississippi will be mostly sunny today with highs in the mid-80s. Tonight will be partly cloudy with lows in the upper 60s. 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
11: Good morning from the Mississippi Power Weather Center. We're expecting a sunny, clear, and pretty warm day with a high around 90 degrees. Going to be a little breezy in the afternoon. Partly cloudy skies expected tonight. Northwest winds at 5 to 10 miles per hour with an overnight low of 69. Sunny and mostly clear for Thursday. Going to be breezy tomorrow as well. From the Mississippi Power Weather Center, I'm Patty Steele.
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1: Good morning from the Traffic One Traffic Center. We're still working one accident, I-10 eastbound around the 6.

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2: 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He steps in the end zone. Touchdown, Ole Miss.
1: Fins up.
2: 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In trouble and pulled down. Tipped at the line. Tipped again. Up in the air. The Rebels pick it off.
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1: Listening to CPR has been known to cause stomach aches and laboratory fire ants.
2: What if I wanted to break? Laughing on laughing your face. What wouldn't you do?

0: Well, well, well.
1: Again.
2: 7:04. Did you see what was on LOX?
1: About that incest 963? That one?
2: I can't pronounce it.
1: Invest?
2: No, it's Tropical Depression 9 becomes Tropical Storm is, I can't say it.
1: Oh.
2: IS.
1: ISIS?
2: No. Isaiah's. Is that what it is?
1: Oh, I don't know. This storm. Let me see if Siri can pronounce it for us.
2: Yeah, bye.
1: We're not

0: We're not really we're not meteorologists or English majors, so
1: yeah.
0: I say yes.
1: Yeah. I don't know.
0: Yeah, it's something to be concerned about, I think. I mean, you know, it's funny the AI stuff that's out there that's like, this is the storm that's been brewing for 2026. If you're in its path, you know.
1: This could be a hurricane too.
0: Yeah, that's what they say. Do you do anything prepared? Do you need to come over?
1: You need
0: to bring your pup?
1: No.
0: You got all your provisions? Do you plan or do you just like wait for the day and be like, you know what? Maybe I should do something.
1: Yeah. Something like that.
0: Okay.
1: It'll be all right.
0: Oh, yeah.
1: And then yesterday, news dropped that 3 days grace.
0: Yeah.
1: Is giving up to four people a chance to sit on stage.
0: Nice.
1: Do CPR.
0: All right. So we got some good news.
1: Yeah. Listen to win and qualify here too, which means go to Facebook and read that and like it or share it or whatever you're going to do.
0: Yeah, do all that stuff. We like it and share it as well.
1: We
0: want to see you on stage.
1: Yeah, I mean, I don't care. Asked us if, you know, I want to go. I'm like, yeah, but it'd be different if, you know, somebody else gets the opportunity.
0: Oh, yeah, yeah, for sure. You guys get to experience that, not just go to a show, but hang out with the band on stage while they're playing.
1: I mean, somebody probably wants to do this.
0: Oh, man, I bet a lot. We just used to it so much.
1: Penny Livingston goes, pick me before I lose my damn mind. Me, me, me, me, me. Building may need inspection. Just had ACL surgery.
0: Oh, here we go with the stories.
1: Definitely be there, crutches and all.
0: Okay, good, good.
1: My first concert was 3 days grace. I wish I lived in the listening area. Too bad.
0: Oh, you can come down. You can visit anytime.
1: Oh, God.
0: You still have time.
1: Rachel goes, I would die. No, we don't want you to die, Rachel.
0: Don't die. But I get what you're feeling.
1: Well, since you didn't pick me for the last concert, it's only fair. Yeah, I'm sure it is. Let's see. I'm just reading these comments. Blake Thomas. Ooh, me and my son want to get on stage. We've got tickets this morning. Probably this hour.
0: Okay.
1: All right.
0: For 3 days grace?
1: Yeah.
0: Yeah.
1: And we'll get you qualified to go on stage.

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1: Good morning from the Traffic One Traffic Center. We are working an accident on the Pascagoula River Bridge. I-10 at the 66 eastbound causing some delays. We have one in Gulfport, Highway 49 at Lafayette Street southbound. Expect a delay there as well. 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From the Traffic One Traffic Center, I'm Patty Steele.

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0: today's grace. You want to win tickets this hour?
1: Have you devised a contestant plan?
0: I don't know. You're going to have to come up with a contest.
1: I'll do that. Okay.
0: Because Dana's not here.
1: Oh, no.
0: So we might do stupid trivia with Dan.
1: Okay. I'll love me some trivia.
0: But we'll get you qualified to get on stage.
1: Okay.
0: So, you know, there's a part where they do a acoustic set on stage, and they'll bring you up.
1: That's pretty exciting.
0: You and three other people.
1: Okay.
0: So get to join us, because we're going up there.
1: All right.
0: Apparently.
1: Okay. I'm excited.
0: I mean,
1: where's that excitement take tag?
0: I mean, I'm excited.
1: Yeah.
0: I'm not grumpy.
1: Mm-mm. Not on a day like today.
0: There's a new list of Halloween costumes that were popular when you were born.
1: Huh.
0: And mine is Willy Wonka.
1: Really? Willy Wonka?
0: Now I know why I messed up.
1: I would think it was a skeleton or something.
0: Well, you know, it could have been Indiana Jones or Ghostbusters or Beetlejuice.
1: Oh, I'm glad it wasn't Frankfurter from the Rocky Horror Picture Show.
0: Oh.
1: Man, that would have been terrible. Parents would have messed you up for life.
0: Yeah. Ghostface from Scream. I could have been Britney Spears, but no. Got to be Willy Wonka on the year I was born.
1: So there were no, it stops at 1953, so there were no Halloween was invented in 1953.
0: I guess.
1: Huh.
0: Yeah.
1: That's interesting. Batman was huge back in 1954. That's weird.
0: Spider-Man, 2002. God, I could have been born in 2005 and had Darth Vader, but no.
1: Oh.
0: I had to have Willy Wonka.
1: I was when my kid was 8 years old, she wanted to go as a Jedi Knight.
0: Oh.
1: And then I went as Darth Vader, but I had the mask. But I had a little weight on me. But okay. I kind of got heckled. I wasn't trick-or-treating.
0: Wait, you got heckled?
1: Yeah, people were like, looks like you put on a little weight there, Vader.
0: Oh.
1: I'm like, you bastards. It's not like I'm asking for candy. I'm just hiding behind this mask as I walk my child around.
0: I feel sorry if you were born in 84.
1: What happened in 84?
0: Madonna.
1: Oh, God, that's a lot of accessories.

0: Yeah, you would have been Madonna. Power Rangers, 93. Ugh, Spice Girls, 96.
1: What about that Harry Potter phase?
0: Yeah, what year was that? 2001?
1: Yeah.
0: Oh.
1: All those kids were dressed up like Harry Potter. Everybody had a lightning bolt on their forehead.
0: You could have been Morticia from the Addams Family.
1: Oh. She was kind of hot. 60, in a dark way.
0: If you were born in 65, Sonny Bono and Cher.
1: Wow.
0: Was your Halloween costume.
1: Do you remember them?
0: Kinda.
1: Well, I mean, she's still around. She's still relevant.
0: I know Sonny became a congressman.
1: And then a bad skier.
0: Oh.
1: Yeah.
0: Is that how he passed away?
1: Yeah.
0: Oh.
1: Bad. Look out for them trees.

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2: I'm Kelly Bennett for Super Talk Mississippi News. Certain frozen berry products sold at Walmart in Mississippi and other retailers have already been recalled over potential E. coli concerns, and now the recall is expanding. Fox's Lillian Wu has more.
3: Frozen berries sold at Trader Joe's and Walmart added to a growing recall list linked to a multi-state E. coli outbreak blamed for 17 illnesses and 6 hospitalizations. Chilean supplier Frutas y Hortalizas del Sur announcing a new lot of frozen berries potentially contaminated with the dangerous Shiga-toxin-producing bacteria include products shipped to select Walmart stores in 30 states and Puerto Rico. 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

0: I was on the brink of death when my mother dropped me off over here at the Home of Grace, expecting me to die, but God had another plan. This time it was different. I've now been sober almost 28 years, and I lead the Banco Foundation, which helps other people.
1: Todd's story, along with many other heroes in the book, shows how the worst thing to ever happen to us can make us hope givers. So get the book, sign the Pass Hope Forward page, write a hopeful note, and give it to someone who needs it, or keep it for yourself. 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
2: Several Mississippi dignitaries are among more than 100 members of Congress asking for an investigation into the activities and funding streams of Planned Parenthood and its affiliates. Senator Cindy Hyde-Smith, who chairs the Senate Pro-Life Caucus, as well as Congressman Michael Guest and Mikey Zell, have signed a letter to the Inspector General urging a review of federal funding streams received by Planned Parenthood through HHS programs, grants, contracts, and subawards. This request follows the launch of an SBA administration investigation into whether Planned Parenthood affiliates illegally received $88 million in loans during the COVID pandemic. They also want to determine whether there's evidence of fraud, waste, abuse, misrepresentation, or other violations affecting federal health programs.
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Nobody.

0: Yes, we have 3 days grace tickets.
1: All right.
0: Dan's stupid trivia is coming up.
1: I make it pretty simple for you.
0: How does it work?
1: It works like you answer a question. If you get it right, bam.
0: You win.
1: You win. And it's not going to be the same question.
0: If you get it wrong, we're not going to ask the same question to the next person.
1: It's going to be a different question.
0: So you can't Google it.
1: No, you cannot.
0: We'll do that.
1: But brush up on it.
0: We'll do that in about 10 minutes.
1: I like it. I got my pad and paper out.
0: Here,
1: you know it's serious.
0: Here at CPR. So, Adidas, I guess they're developing a new pair of slip-on slides.
1: Okay. I got a pair of those. Not the new ones, but I got some old ones.
0: Well, they double as ice packs.
1: Oh.
0: I mean, have your feet ever been so...

0: A little sore after a long day. You wanted ice packs?
1: Yeah. I used to put ice packs on my feet.
0: They're called Climacool Recovery Slides. And they feature cooling chambers built directly into the footbed and strap. The target demographic is athletes for a post-workout recovery.
1: Oh.
0: They could work for anyone. It's not that high tech. You just, you know, toss them in a freezer for 30 minutes.
1: Hopefully you don't use them to walk around in. You don't want to, like, go to the gym, go to the bathroom, step in pee-pee, and then put your slippers in the freezer.
0: You can wear them around. They look like slides, not ice packs, but they're in the development phase.
1: I think it's a good idea.
0: They're going to be used for the 2028 Summer Olympics.
1: Oh, I like it. Good for old people's bunions, too. Are bunions on your feet or your butt?
0: If you apply ice on your feet, you're not supposed to walk around, says the internet.
1: Oh. Why
0: someone
1: is that?
0: Someone said a freezer full of dirty shoes.
1: Yeah.
0: Sounds hygienic.
1: Mm-hmm. You ever sat on the toilet too long and your legs go numb?
0: Can they make pillows like this?
1: Oh, I think they do. I have one.
0: Someone asked, what problem does this solve?
1: Hot, sweaty, sticky feet.
0: And someone joked, I was interested at first, but now I'm getting cold feet.
1: I get it. I get it. Hold on. Somebody, I got you.
0: Somebody's calling this morning.
2: Hello.
1: Hello.
2: This is Ask COVID's wife.
1: Oh, what's up?
0: Yeah.
1: Miss COVID.
2: I would like to win some tickets.
0: Well, didn't he already win tickets?
2: He did to another concert.
1: Oh, did he not take you?
0: Yeah. No.
2: He took his dad.
1: Oh my gosh. So all if right. you win tickets it's to fun. Something, are you gonna take him?
0: No.
2: Yes.
1: Oh, well, yeah. You're a better wife than I would have been.
0: We're doing tickets in about 10 minutes.
2: All right.
0: How's the baby?
2: Oh, he's doing great.
0: Yeah, her baby got snipped.
1: Snipped?
0: You know, yep. Circumcised.
1: Oh, how do you know this?
0: Because he called in. He was with his baby when the baby got snipped.
1: I thought you'd say, like, hey, how did he enjoy the concert?
0: No, you were gone.
1: You went straight to circumcision.
0: Yeah, you were gone the week that he was in the hospital with his baby. God. And, you know.
1: How was the baby? Now I got quit. Now I'm going to be.
2: Doing great.
1: Yeah, that's great. That's awesome.
0: Wait, how old was the baby?
1: 14?
2: 7 months.
0: 7 months.
1: Damn.
0: So hopefully he won't remember getting snipped.
1: God, right. I hope not.
0: Yeah.
1: It's kind of late in the game, isn't it?
0: Got a deformed pee-pee.
1: Oh. Well, we're sorry about your...
0: Apparently, he wasn't peeing straight. We learned all this.
1: Oh.
0: Yeah.
1: Oh.
0: He wasn't
1: peeing. He had a sprinkler system and not a hose?
0: Or something about a hole wasn't... I don't know.
2: Yeah, misdiagnosed.
0: Yeah. Okay.
1: Man.
0: Well, now you got a snipped pee-pee baby. And,
1: God.
0: Miss Ass COVID, have a great day.
2: Thank you. Y'all too.
1: You too. You too, me too. Wow.
0: You know, the funny thing about that Ass COVID name, we'll always remember it.
1: Oh, yeah. Yeah.
0: You know.
1: You think generations to come?
0: Yeah.
1: We'll he's going to be like, hey, this is Ass COVID's son. I'm the one that got circumcised.
0: Yeah.
1: y'all talked about me because I couldn't pee straight.
0: Can't handle
1: they saved
0: this.
1: The recordings for us.
0: Okay, so we're right around 7:50. We'll do tickets.
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0: Hey, Dan.
1: Hey, man.
0: We have to speed up our trivia contest.
1: Oh, no.
0: Yeah.
2: This is 97.9.
0: Oh, wait. I don't know what happened. We gotta speed it up.
1: Okay.
0: Which means I'll play one more song, which I'll do right now.
1: Okay.
0: And after this, 3 days grace, shot to go on stage and hang out with the band.
1: During their performance?
0: Yeah.
1: Hell yeah.
0: I think somebody will want that.

0: CPR 747.
1: All right.
0: We're going to play a game right now for 3 days grace tickets. And you get qualified to go on stage. We'll take the first caller.
1: Okay. You got 5 seconds to answer these questions.
0: All right. CPR.
2: Hey, am I the first caller?
0: Who is this?
2: This is Tiffany.
0: Hi, Tiffany. For
2: Hi.
0: 3 days grace.
1: You big 3 days grace fan, Tiffany?
2: Yes.
1: Okay. Here's your question. You got 5 seconds to answer it. I got the counter on my hand. I'm ready to press start. Are you ready for the question?
2: Yes.
1: Hey, where's 3 days grace from? 5, 4, 3, one.
2: Florida?
1: Barrel. Sorry, Tiffany.
0: CPR.
1: That wasn't too difficult.
0: No. CPR.
2: Hello?
1: Hello, how are you?
2: Good.
1: Good. You big 3 days grace fan?
2: Absolutely.
1: Okay. Like how absolutely sure are you absolutely
0: right,
1: sure about?
0: Well, she's got 5 seconds to answer the question. And if she gets it right, she's going to win.
1: Here you go.
0: All right.
1: All you have to do is name one of the songs that catapulted 3 days grace into fame and got them popularity. One song you just need to name.
0: Go.
1: 5, 4.
2: My favorite. Never too late.
1: 2, 1. No, is it not? No, that wasn't on the quest. I'm sorry.
0: Oh, I'm sorry.
1: Yeah.
0: CPR, good morning.
3: Hi, what's up?
1: Hey, man, what's happening?
0: What's your name?
3: Scott, go check.
1: All right, Scott. So, you know, the band's been around since 95, and then they renamed themselves back in 97. So they go way back.
3: Yeah.
1: Okay, you're a big fan. You sound like a fan. I'm just going by the day of sound of your voice.
3: My son's a big fan. I like him.
1: Oh, right, okay.
0: 5 seconds to win.
1: Okay, here you go. What's their name of their 2026 current tour? Been saying it every time.
3: I suck.
0: No. All right.
1: I say it every single time we talk about them being on tour.
0: Alien Nation
1: tour. Yeah.
0: CPR, good morning.
4: Good morning. How are you?
1: Good, man.
0: 5 seconds to answer a question to win. It's very simple.
4: Okay.
0: Could be any question. Go ahead,
4: okay.
0: Dan.
1: All right, the original lineup of 3 days grace. How many members were in the band? You don't have to name them, just how many? 5, 4, 5. 3. Oh, I'm sorry. That is not correct.
4: Man.
1: Golly, this is, I thought this was,
0: CPR.
1: I have to mark these off.
5: Hey.
0: Hi, what's your name?
5: Samantha.
1: Okay. Samantha.
0: Samantha, 5 seconds.
1: I don't know if you've been listening. You feeling defeated?
0: Yeah.
1: But, well, we're going back to,
0: All right.
1: to this. Here you go. You got 5 seconds to answer this question. It's the big one. All right. Everybody should know. Where did 3 days grace originally form their band? 5, 4, 3, 2, 1. Oh, just name anything.
0: All right, no.
1: Too late.
0: All right. So that means nobody won this segment.
1: That's crazy.
0: But you can win. We'll do another trivia question contest within 20 minutes here at CPR.

0: Okay.
1: Good morning from the Traffic One Traffic Center. We're still working an accident in Gulfport, Highway 49 at Lafayette Street, southbound. They're on the shoulder there. And we have one I-10 at the 66 eastbound on the Pascagoula Bridge. Expect delays if you're in the areas. 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From the Traffic One Traffic Center, I'm Patty Steele.
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0: go with 3 days grace trivia, but apparently
1: too nobody,
0: difficult.
1: Nobody knows they're from Canada.
0: Yeah.
1: So you're just going to
0: have to come up with something else.
1: Do stupid.

0: I thought they would have won tickets to 3 Days Grace and qualified to go on stage.
1: I know. I thought I would.

0: Have you reset?
1: Yeah, yeah. Everything's all reset. I figure somebody's going to get this pretty soon.
0: You think?
1: Yeah. Because we're shifting gears here, and there's some pretty smart people out there.
0: Don't make it too easy.
1: No, I mean, you know. You know about our presidents?
0: Yeah.
1: Okay. If you know about them, then I'll ask questions.
0: It's the WTF Morning Show. We have 3 days grace tickets to give away. They're coming October 23rd. That's a Friday. And we got a shot for you to sit up on stage. Every winner qualifies to get up on stage.
1: Okay, and we're talking 3 Days Grace, the band that formed in Canada with their hit song that threw them into popularity, I Hate Everything About You, An Animal I've Become. Yeah. The three members are on tour now with their Alien Nation tour. Those were the questions, but nobody got them right.
0: All right, so we're going to ask new questions.
1: Yep.
0: Here's the rules. You have 5 seconds to answer after we ask. CBR.
1: Okay.
2: Hey, what's up, guys?
1: Hey, what's up, my man?
0: What's your name?
1: I don't know why I said that.
2: My name is Lewis.
1: Hey, Lewis.
0: Oh, Lewis. Didn't you win already?
2: No.
1: No, not Lewis.
0: Sounds like Lewis we know.
1: No, it's another Lewis.
2: It is Lewis that y'all know, but I mean, I didn't win 3 Days Grace tickets.
1: He didn't win no 3 Days Grace tickets. Hey, you ready for some trivia, Lewis?
2: Yeah, let's hear it.
1: Are you good with presidential trivia?
2: A little bit.
1: Because we're going to throw down with Theodore Roosevelt. You remember that dude? He had a pet back in the day. What pet did he have? I'm going to give you a multiple choice. A kangaroo, a monkey, or a hyena?
0: 5 seconds.
2: Let's go with a hyena.
1: Damn, Louis. Check out the big brains. It's a hyena.
0: What?
2: Oh. I know that.
1: Jeez. You did know that. You said that with confidence. How did you know that?
2: I paid attention in history.
1: Yeah, what a weird ass has a hyena for a pet.
0: That means
2: I love history in school. It was one of my favorite subjects.
0: That means Lewis has won.
1: Don't sound too excited.
2: He's upset. Oh, Tic Tac. I'm sorry I didn't bring the chair. My bad.
0: Yeah.
2: I seriously went to a bar to open the bar so I could go get chairs. And because she wouldn't do it, I didn't get the chairs, so

0: I was like, shit, I can't show up. Yeah,
1: like, well, you can't say the S word.
2: What was
1: on
2: that?
1: The air.
0: Ooh, sorry.
1: Yeah,
0: ooh, yeah. Sorry.
1: Yeah, you can't say.
3: Well, congratulations, man.
1: Wow. So depressed.
0: Thanks, Dan.
3: No problem.
1: Oh, so Dan's the nice guy.
3: Well, I mean, he got the trivia question. Hyena.
0: Dan, I love you, dude. You're awesome. What are you talking about, man? You're my boy.
3: What crazy ass owns a hyena? That's some great trivia. Right, I thought it was pretty good.
1: Hold on, I'm going to put him on hold.
3: God. Oh, man.
1: I mean, he's a good winner.
3: He's your boy. Y'all are boys.
1: That's Lewis. That didn't bring his bar stools.
3: Oh.
1: So we had to have Eva under fire in our chairs.
3: That's okay. I'm sitting on one of the chairs she was sitting on. I feel special.
1: CPR. Ooh.

0: apparently, Dan, we gave away the tickets to the wrong person.
1: Oh, no.
0: Because somebody's on the phone.
1: Not the wrong person.
0: Good morning.
2: Good morning. How are you?
0: Pretty good. Now, what did you say about 3 Days Grace?
2: I'm a really big fan.
1: Okay.
0: Yeah, I'm sure everybody is.
1: I hear that excitement in your voice. Yeah. Big fan.
0: He said, I'm a big fan.
2: I'm literally at work right now. I'm literally at Rouse's right now.
1: Oh, wait, okay. Wait, calm down. Don't get too excited at Rouse's, people think.
0: Wait, which Rouse's?
2: On Calvin Lorraine. I've been here over 7 years now.
0: That's the good Rouse's.
1: Yeah, they got some good stuff.
2: Yes.
0: Yeah.
1: They got those puppy balls.
0: Yeah. What do you do over there? You make things?
2: I'm basically a manager in dairy. So.
1: Oh, okay.
0: That dairy is pretty good over there. I mean,
2: yeah.
0: You're highly rated.
2: Because of me, like, seriously. Yeah. I basically run this department by myself.
1: Oh, wow.
0: Yeah.
2: My help don't come in until 2 o'clock. So.
1: So you're the manager of you.
0: Yeah.
2: Basically, yeah.
0: That's why nobody complains. Nobody complains at that Rouse's because their dairy department is like gold star. Yeah. He's got gold stars.
1: Oh, gold star dairy.
0: Yeah.
2: Yeah.
0: They, you know, the health department always comes and inspects them, and he always gets grade A, you know.
1: Hey, you know, speaking of, do you know what platypuses sweat? Like, we sweat, like, water and salt. Yeah. Do you know what platypus sweat?
0: Milk.
1: Yep.
0: Really?
1: Mm-hmm. I figured you'd know that working in the dairy department.
0: No.
1: Does anybody come up and go, do y'all have any platypus sweaty milk?
0: Yeah, how much is like chocolate milk?
2: Oh, man, chocolate milk?
0: Yeah.
2: I think it's like a half a gallon's like $4.
1: What?
0: Wow.
1: I thought I got a gallon of white milk for $3.06.
0: Hey, do y'all, being that you're employee of the month and you're always winning awards, do you get like discounts on food and dairy and all that?
2: The only discount we get is at the hot bar.
0: At the hot bar?
1: What?
2: That's it. And we only get 10% off.
0: Oh.
1: Hey, can I ask you some more questions about the grocery stores?
0: Yes.
1: Hey, hey, Jared, what's the shelf life of honey?
2: Do what?
1: How long can I keep honey before it goes bad?
0: I don't know if that's his department.
2: I don't know about honey.
0: Yeah.
2: My grandpa used to, you know, get it from the bees back in, you know, his day.
0: Uh-huh.
2: So I don't know about honey.
1: You know, it's
2: not a dairy product. So.
1: If he still had a jar of that honey today, would you eat it?
0: Oh, yeah.
2: Yeah.
1: It never goes bad.
2: Yeah, that would be the freshest honey ever.
1: Mm-hmm.
0: Yeah, see what happens? A Rouse's manager. I'm like, this guy's going to be a store manager one of these days.
1: Okay.
0: You know, he wins awards. Look for him. His name tag. What's your name tag say?
2: Jared.
0: Jared. Gold star.
2: Since 2019.
1: Wow.
0: Wow. What'd you do before that?
2: Before this, I worked in grocery. I was a stocker.
0: Yeah. See, this
2: and
0: guy.
2: And then before that, I worked in seafood.
0: Yeah.
1: You see,
0: this guy has grown up. Rouse's needs to promote him.
1: I think they did.
0: I mean, he always wins the awards. His dairy is clean. That's all he does.
1: Hey,
0: no life.
1: We can live off of cow's milk and cheese and stuff like that. Can we live off of dog and kitten milk and cat's milk?
0: Well, what are you talking?
1: I don't know.
0: Kittens milk.
2: You're going to get sick with that.
1: Okay.
0: Kitten.
2: But me and my girlfriend also works and does karaoke also.
0: Wait.
1: You run karaoke?
0: Jared, hold on. Let me get this right. You run the dairy over at the Count Lorraine Rouse's.
2: Yeah.
0: And that place always wins awards. It's my favorite place to go. And now you're telling me you do karaoke.
2: My girlfriend is the DJ. I'm the assistant DJ.
1: Oh, what's the name of y'all's karaoke company?
2: Her name is DJ Marty. Go look her up on Facebook.
0: No.

0: been working at the Celtics for like over 5 years now.
1: Yeah.
0: And I'm DJ Silver Fox.
1: DJ what?
0: DJ Silver Fox.
1: Wait. Sound like a furry thing. Wait.
2: It does kind of sound like a furry thing. How old are you, Jared? Why are you Silver Fox?
1: Jared, why did they call you Silver Fox?
0: That was my nickname back in the day, and I have salt and pepper hair, and I've been growing it out.
2: Oh.
0: And it's still like salt and pepper, but it's like silver.
2: Are you sly?
0: It's not really like gray. So
1: send us a picture that I want to see. I'm thinking he doesn't sound like Silver Fox.
2: No. You sound more like you belong to the wolf pack. You know?
0: Yeah.
2: All right, man. Thanks for checking in with us, Jared. Keep that milk fresh. Let's bring that chocolate milk price down.
1: Rouse's DJ Silver Fox. Come see me.
2: Yeah.
1: Rouse's.
2: Yeah. Come on.

0: Yep. That was DJ Silver Fox. Man, you know, today we're learning so many things about our listeners.
1: Yeah.
0: We love you.
1: Yeah.
0: And you're more interesting than us.
1: Hey, and just for the record, we love you and we love talking to you and we appreciate you calling in.
0: Yeah.
1: But just because we're having a casual conversation.
0: Oh, yeah. Hey, I win?
1: Yeah.
0: Because I talked to you?
1: Yeah, I know. That's good. But we talked. I know we did. We did talk.
0: Yeah.
1: But we did give away those tickets, and congratulations to Lewis.
0: Yeah. Depressing.
1: Depressing. Lewis is so excited, man.
0: Mm.
1: So these guys get to, the ones that win tickets get to qualify for

0: going on thing. Then we pick somebody and they can take three friends.
1: Yeah. We got to bring some people up on stage.
0: All right.
1: I don't want to do it. I mean, I want to bring somebody.
0: I'll do it.
1: Ass COVID calls in. He says, I'd rather be known as Ass COVID than Silver Fox.
0: Oh, man. Silver Fox rocks. Oh, that should be his new slogan. Silver Fox rocks.
1: Tell that guy to get back on the registered Rouses. Y'all give him to the right person, not him.
0: Oh, Jared.
1: So it's not actually vomit. It's processed mouth to mouth by bee, though. So almost like bee spit. Honey is bee vomit.
0: Yeah.
1: And what?
0: Yeah, bee vomit that doesn't go bad. You can, that is the freshest bee vomit you'll ever have. I heard you're not supposed to stick a spoon in honey because it does something.
1: Really?
0: Turns them in like a gremlin or something will come out.
1: Hey, yesterday we were the first on this because everybody else didn't want to mention it.
0: Right.
1: But you see now it's turning into a thing. Invest 92 is now turning into that. Hurricane.
0: Yeah.
1: It's going to be a hurricane two before it hits us.
0: And it looks like we're right up the alley. We look like we're the 10 pin on that thing. Yeah. Is it the 10 pin or the 1 pin?
1: I don't know. CPR.
2: What's up, guys? It's Tommy.
0: Hey, Tommy.
1: Tommy's the crab man.
2: Yeah. If nobody wants to go on stage with y'all with the 3-day grace, I'd be happy to come with y'all.
0: Okay.
1: Yeah, see, we trust Tommy.
0: Oh.
1: Tommy wouldn't make a fool of himself. Plus, he always makes these crabs that everybody else is like, wow.
0: You think you'll be talking during the whole song if you were up there?
1: Yeah, Tommy.
2: No.
1: Yeah.
2: No.
1: I mean, Tommy, if we brought you up there, you'd have to be a good citizen. You can't be bringing crabs, I'm sure.
0: No, I'm going to leave them crabs at home.
1: Yeah, they're not going to.
2: No, I wouldn't be doing that.
1: Yeah, because you can't be bringing boxes of crabs up on stage. They'd be like, what the hell is this?
0: Mm-hmm.
2: No, but I can carry a little bit of a tune.
0: Yeah. Oh, you can sing?
1: Oh, please no.
2: A little bit.
0: You need to join Fox and DJ Mystic. What's her name? I forgot her name already.
1: I don't know.
0: Damn it. Look her up on Facebook.
1: Can you can you sing a little Three Doors?
0: 3 Days Grace?
1: 3 Days Grace.
2: No, not right now. I got to have some music.
0: Oh.
1: Oh, no. I want you to sing right now anything.
2: I can't do it.
0: Hit their, okay. Hit song. I hate everything about you.
1: I got you. I hung up on it. CPR, hi.
0: Okay, go ahead.
1: CPR, hi.
3: Hey there. How you doing? This is Chris calling.
1: Hi, Chris.
0: What's up, Chris?
3: Hey, dude, is Dan in the studio? I hear him.
1: Yeah. Dan's finally back.
0: Yeah. What's up, man?
3: Woo. It's all good, bro.
0: Okay.
3: The concert was so awesome.
0: Great.
3: Five Finger Death Punch, man.
1: Oh, yeah. You went to the show.
3: Cool. Yes. Well, I was in the studio with you guys for the live remote with Eva.
1: Oh, yeah. Wait, which guy?
0: Chris from the Coliseum.
3: Yes, sir. It's me, dude.
0: Chris, the guy that was here with them. Chris, he does all the band. He was the band guy for all the bands for the last 30 years. Chris. Yeah,
3: that's the dude. Yes, sir. How y'all doing today?
0: I'm doing great.
1: Wait.
0: He's missing your face, Chris.
1: Yeah, I'm missing his. He was here for Eva.
3: I was just there, but, you know, my face is from Hinder. We shared that Hinder experience together.
0: Yeah.
3: My wife is production assistant at the Coliseum.
0: Oh, Laura.
1: She runs things over there. Yeah, production assistant means
0: she does. She runs. I know who you are, Chris.
1: All right.
0: He just needs to see a picture of you real quick, and then he'll go like, oh, yeah.
1: Yeah, so you rated the show out of a 10. What do you rate it?
3: I rated a 10, man.
1: Yeah.
3: I mean, it's a great mix of music. I mean, supporting a new artist. It was so cool to see them, to meet them, the experience that I had with them, and to come in the studio with you guys, man, it was so cool. I mean, the set that they did, She Was So Live, unmiked.
0: Man, that was just crazy.
3: It was just incredible.
1: Yeah, Cody Jinx was really good, too. Wait a minute. I mean, is this the guy that was late picking him up?
3: That's me.
0: He was the one driving him, yeah.
1: Oh, all right.
0: From the Coliseum, Chris.
3: Yeah. on that gig, I was a runner. But, you know, sometimes.

0: the runner can be the best gig ever.
1: Man, the runner is a good gig.
0: Yeah, I mean, I started as a runner 25, 26 years ago, got into music production, you know, started in music in high school, you know, as I got my experiences.
1: This dude worked and with then, everybody, Tic Tac. Everybody.
0: I've worked with a lot of artists. I've had some incredible experiences in my life. I've been very blessed.
1: Yeah.
0: Rock music has been the greatest, you know.
2: Yeah, rock music. Yep.
0: You know.
2: It's in the soul.
0: Ground Zero Blues Club is part of my creation. I was the project manager and technical director for the build for the Young Brothers and Morgan Freeman.
1: Okay.
0: There, my wife was the artist. She did all the Laura. She did all the artwork, all the crackle finishes, all the design in there.
2: This guy's famous,
1: dude. He is
0: Louisiana, and
2: so famous.
0: But I love you guys, and I just wanted to call and say I love your show.
2: Thank you.
0: I've been following y'all, and I support y'all completely, man.
1: So, you are good people, Chris. Tell your wife hello, and we look forward to doing lunch or going to another concert together.
0: Yes, sir. It's coming. 3 days grace.
1: All right, buddy.
2: All right.
0: Bye, buddy.
2: Bye. All right.
1: Chris. Wow. You'd recognize him right when you saw him. You'd be like, damn. We hear a lot of voices.
2: Somebody just texted in. By the way, I'm not sure if y'all noticed, but the track was on the Mississippi-Alabama line last night, but now it's closer to Florida-Alabama line, which is going to be bad for Florida because they've already received a lot of rain. No, yeah. It's coming towards us.
1: Oh. Oh, no.
2: Meteorologist Tic Tac has now predicted.
1: Okay.
2: It could be a one by the time it hits us.
1: I hope it's a none.
2: It's going to a two, and then it's going to a one.
1: You know, the thing about these...
2: Two to one.
1: We've evacuated for hurricanes that were coming, and then they were like, just barely sprinkled here.
2: Yeah, it's going to be a fast one.
1: So hopefully it'll swing on by.
3: CPR rocks.
4: From the Traffic One Traffic Center, taking a final look this morning. Traffic moving smoothly. No accidents, no major congestion. We do have cruising the coast traffic, but you know about that. 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

0: the station, getting you hooked up with 3 days grace, tickets, and a chance to go on stage, because we don't want to do it.
1: Oh, we want to take you on with us.
0: Yeah, we want to take you.
1: So we're like all these great experiences.
0: Yeah, we're going to take four people, put them on stage.
1: We're going to share it with you.
0: I'm going to say, get your ass on stage. And they're going to look at me going, well, I don't know what to do.
1: You just sit there enjoy the scenery.
0: You sit there on stage, you enjoy the show, and don't complain.
1: You know, it's interesting,
0: now,
1: though.
0: And they're going to say, I'm grumpy. Somebody said yesterday, I got a complaint.
1: Oh, no.
0: Yeah, they said, I'm grumpy.
1: Like the dwarf?
0: And I apologize for being grumpy.
1: Oh.
0: I didn't mean that. But when I say, shut up and get on stage, I'm not being grumpy. I'm just telling you, go experience getting on stage, because I don't want to do it.
1: Oh.
0: You do.
1: I'll do it. Well, I love doing
0: not
1: that.
0: Not you. But
1: oh, them. Yeah.
0: Yeah, them. Somebody. CPR, hi.
2: I'm sorry, what'd you say?
1: We said CPR.
0: CPR?
1: Hi.
3: This call is being recorded.
1: You're recording our call. We're recording your call.
0: Hello?
2: I don't mind, I just have a question.
0: Okay.
2: Are you a radio station?
0: Yes.
2: What's your number? Like 92.3? Like?
0: No, it's 97.9.
2: Okay, I was listening yesterday, and I heard something about a storm or something coming and getting sandbags.
0: Yes, Harrison County has opened the sandbags at all their locations.
2: May I ask why?
0: Because there's a storm coming.
2: Okay, maybe I should be more specific. A storm is coming. What kind of storm, and from which direction, and where, and
0: hurricane.
2: When are we supposed to be here?
0: Yeah. Hurricane okay, supposed to be here by Saturday.
2: Sir, if you don't interrupt me, I could ask my questions.
0: Don't get rude. You're calling me. You're calling a radio station. Don't get rude. You're trying to record.
1: Don't interrupt me.
2: Wait a minute.
0: You don't interrupt me. Shut up. You don't interrupt me.
1: That's hilarious.
0: Hey, don't get it.
2: Rude?
0: You're rude. You're absolutely rude, ma'am.
2: You just told me to shut up.
1: We'll get some information for you, ma'am.
2: May I just ask a question without you talking over me, sir? I'm just asking.
0: Ma'am.
2: May I?
0: May you?
1: She doesn't know what's going on.
2: I'm sorry, I don't understand Southern gentle language. I'm just asking permission to ask a question.
1: She doesn't. You're on the air, ma'am. We're doing a morning show.
2: Yes, sir, and you're being ugly to me, and I just want to know what specific storm being, and how to
1: what
2: be
1: What are you
2: prepared.
1: Talking about?
2: And
1: I was just offering you some information.
2: I want to know how to be prepared. When you stop talking over me, I'll ask my question.
1: Oh, okay. I see how it is.
0: Hey, Dan.
1: I didn't realize there was a difference.
0: Handle this, girl.
2: May I just ask my questions without you interrupting me, please?
1: No, ma'am. But we will get you some information as soon as we come back from this break. How about that?
0: Oh,
2: would you mind telling me what radio station this is again?
0: I don't know.
1: Yeah,
0: I don't know.
1: We have 90. What did you say it was when you first called?
0: I don't know.
2: It don't matter. I recorded this conversation.
0: Yeah, I heard. I recorded your heifer ass.
1: Yeah,

0: wait a minute. You just called me a heifer ass, and I called you sir.
1: Yeah, yes, yes, heifer ass, ma'am.
0: You must be a Democrat.
1: Oh, you
0: must. Oh! And you calling... know what else? You must have that tiny dick.
1: Oh, hey, first of all. You hear this, by the way.
2: That sweet old lady turn out to be so sweet after all.
1: You hear that, lady?
2: That lady was me. This call is being recorded.
1: You hear it? I bet she's calling back. Hold on. Hello.
0: I made you act like a public.
2: She wants more. She wants more from you.
1: Hey, ma'am, did you call me a boy?
0: I'm sorry. I don't understand basic kid language.
2: You're hilarious, ma'am.
0: When you call a girl ma'am, would you call your mama ma'am? Or
1: I'll call you a heifer. That's what I'll call you.
2: Oh, there it is.
0: Well, I call your mama a slut.
2: This is like your mama jokes all over
1: shut
2: again.
1: Up, big old fat heifer. Don't call here again, ma'am. Don't call here again, ma'am.
0: I will call you, Mr. Rexford.
1: I don't want your liberal fat ass calling my station.
2: There it is.
1: Shut up.
2: There
0: you
2: she is.
0: Be racist.
1: Hey, you must be a racist.
2: Man, it's better than WWE Tic Tac. Who was that poor lady? That's somebody's grandma trying to get information, and then she turned it into something crazy.
1: She's calling back.
2: What do we do?
1: What do we do?
2: She wants more.
1: I'm just not going to talk to that.
2: Yeah, she said I called her. I was nasty to her. I was not nasty to her. She got the wrong guy, Tic Tac. Hello, CPR.
0: Okay, pay is all you are. Bye.
2: well, she got the last word in. At least she got that. That was good.
1: Is she related to Heather Germany?
2: Oh, you know what? Heather going to unfriend you right now.
1: Just yesterday, my boss came in and said, you're being, grumpy, being mean to people. Don't be mean. Oh. I don't know what kind of bed you slept on, but you've been mean to people.
2: Oh.
1: Okay, so I'm going to play a song now.
2: That proved him wrong.
1: We're going to put our delay on. We'll be right back. CPR.

0: don't know who that heifer was that called here.
1: I don't know. Somebody got her a jitterbug for Christmas, though. She started using it.
0: And just after I said my boss said I was being mean.
1: Right. And somebody set you up, man. Somebody set you up.
0: I thought it was Dina for a second, but no, it's not her.
1: That was pretty funny.
0: Apparently, our texts are going crazy. LMFAO, that made my morning. I don't know what made your morning, sir. I mean, you can't say I was being mean, but of course you probably can. You called her a heifer.
1: No, you can't be calling up a live radio show saying, don't interrupt me when I'm asking about a storm.
0: She was trying to be like the dominant, you know, bee in the room. Like, yeah. That's not going to happen.
1: Seriously, though, check your parents for Alzheimer's and dementia because we don't need them picking up the phone. And
0: apparently, Justin at Dufresne, he's like dying over there. What? I didn't do anything. Don't laugh at me. Yeah. Grandma don't like you, Tic Tac. No. Well, that's probably true. Heather, Germany, what's her number? I don't know. Damn it, boy. Was Dina pranking you?
1: That's what it sounded like. I think she was like, Lewis, hold on a minute.
0: Lewis goes, does that dumb bitch know who she's calling? See, if I would have said that, she would have been on my ass.
1: Man, she was nonstop, though.
0: I would have been called into the office going, you're being mean again. I'm not being mean. I promise you.
1: I think she was genuinely upset.
0: Today is beautiful, nice Tic Tac.
1: Yeah, yeah. But you see how it is, Tic Tac? You see my dilemma in life?
0: What?
1: People get upset, and I try to resolve to say, hey, man, we're just trying to get you information. And you being nasty to me. I'm like, what?
0: And she was recording the call.
1: Yeah.
0: Good, ma'am.
1: Yeah.
0: I hope you call and tell my boss.
1: I recorded this. Well, we're recording it,
0: CPR
1: too.
0: High.
1: Uh-oh, here we go.
2: Hello? Hey.
1: Oh, yes. Okay.
0: Oh, okay.
2: Hey, y'all?
0: Yes.
2: I think that was a school teacher.
0: Yeah, it could have been.
2: I think that's what it was.
0: Listen, you know, she started out by going, I heard you talked about Harrison County giving out sandbags.
1: Yeah.
0: Yeah, ma'am. Well, why are they giving away sandbags? Is there a storm?
1: Oh, what kind of storm?
0: Where's the storm at?
1: You don't need to be
2: all. You might not have a television or a radio.
0: Yeah.
1: Well, don't be defending her now.
2: I'm not.
1: She hurt my feelings.
2: I think y'all handled that very well.
1: I have feelings, sir, and people can hurt them. I'm a fragile entertainer.
0: Not me.
2: Yeah.
0: Oh, heifer.
2: Hey.
0: Yeah.
2: Hey, and when I said I'd be on a stage with y'all and I could carry a tune, not really. I don't want nobody throwing tomatoes at me.
1: Oh, I got you. Man.
0: That lady that called needed a good laugh this morning, but can you tell me, is this a radio station? What kind of storm's coming?
1: Hey, you got it.
0: Don't interrupt me. What kind of storm's coming, Dan?
1: They'll be calling no comedy radio show asking about storms. There are storms coming, and we have posted on Facebook, and you can find it on social media, and you can find it on LOX. And
0: We've
1: posted it on Mike's weather page and stuff.
0: This,
1: so
0: this call is being recorded. Said it all. You have been set up.
1: Yep, that exactly.
0: Was freaking hilarious. You definitely called the wrong radio station.
1: Man, who are you thinking you were calling?
0: Hey, today's hump day.
1: Hi, we'd like to post pictures of your children's drawings today.
0: Hey, damn corn dog munch.
1: Man.
0: Wait a minute, bearded fishing doll, you're going to make me spit out my teeth.
1: You know, I got to say, sometimes when you go to work, it gets kind of like monotonous and I don't want to say boring, but you kind of just go through the motions. But man, I really appreciated that call.
0: Damn,
1: that woke me up.
0: Damn corn dog munching heifers.
1: That's funny.
0: Stop it, you people.
1: We didn't get her name. She was like, it's ma'am.
3: It's ma'am.
0: I called you, sir.
3: I called you, sir. You called me ma'am.
0: And I called you heifer.

0: Man, she did not. She did not know how to act like that.
1: God,
0: I bet it made her start lactating. I bet she did.
2: Stop it.
0: I bet she did.
2: Stop it. I got a text. Tic Tac, the man, you handled that just right. Well, you know, if my boss said I'm being mean yesterday, I don't know what he... I mean, I wasn't being rude, was I?
0: No.
2: Maybe I just don't...
0: No, you weren't being rude.
2: I can't understand it, you know?
0: Yeah.
2: Maybe
0: hump day!
2: Stop it.
0: Punk day. We got punk, Tic Tac.
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4: From the Traffic One Traffic Center, taking a final look this morning. Traffic moving smoothly. No accidents, no major congestion. We do have cruising the coast traffic, but you know about that. Be safe if you're up and down Highway 90 today. 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
1: Now, which one of y'all call yourselves? That was pretty good.
0: 92.9 CPR.
1: You know, that's Southern hospitality, though, man. That's that backhanded, like, hey.
0: Okay.
1: You can be sweet by going, hey, can you quit interrupting me, please? Say my questions, please.
0: The heifer. We should probably get that call and replay that call later on the moo cow.
1: We should
0: Betty the prize cow, and then give away 3 days grace tickets.
1: We should have it when you hear her. Please don't interrupt me. Please don't interrupt me.
0: Wait. Somebody.
1: Oh, we got somebody coming in.
0: I don't know.
1: Uh-oh. You think it was her old man? she sent somebody down to the radio station?
0: If we get anybody coming in here complaining.
1: I called you sir.
0: I called you sir, and you called me heifer. Well, you don't interrupt me.
1: Golly, that was sweet. That's a sweet old.
0: She identifies as moo and slow.
1: Ooh.
0: I'm not being mean, though.
1: No.
0: I promise you.
1: She was a teacher, man. Can I do this real quick?
0: What?
1: Hold on a second. Let me see if I can pull this up. Because she was wanting some information.
0: Hey, Yen!
1: And then she,
0: Come on.
1: And then
0: in.
1: She derailed herself.
0: Yen, get on the microphone for a second. Did you hear our, what? Hold on. Pull the microphone around. You did hear the call? Now.
2: I absolutely did.
0: Was I being mean?
2: No. It was a little spicy, but...
1: A little spicy.

0: I think he handled himself as well as any of us would.
1: I mean, I was just trying to warn people yesterday. We got a hurricane coming. I was the first on it, and I talked about sandbags.
2: She
1: obviously heard me talk about sandbags.
2: Mm-hmm. Yeah.
1: Right? I was trying to do a public service. That's all I was trying to do.
0: Yeah. A little PSA.
2: And we have it all here on our Facebook.
1: And I wasn't being mean.
2: No.
1: And then she was like, what storm? Don't interrupt me.
0: What's the storm? What direction is it coming from? Where is it headed?
2: Well, yeah.
1: You know,
0: we're not the weather channel. Yeah, right?
2: Damn. Who are you calling? Mike Kapansky?
1: What's that dude's name? I don't know. Hold on.
2: Jim Cantore?
1: Okay. I'm still waiting for her to call back. She'll probably call back collect.
2: Oh, no.
1: Well, anyway.
2: She started it, man.
1: I'm recording
2: this call.
1: It was.
2: But the information she was wanting is, yes, you can get sandbags. All Harrison County sandbag locations have been activated. Yeah. And you can check out her post on Facebook. I am 100% sure there are multiple sites you can go to. Just Google it.
1: CPR.
3: Yes, sir. May I ask a question? Storm?
1: Oh, sure.
3: This call is being recorded. Safety, because I didn't know about the storm.
2: Oh, yeah.
3: I don't have cable or TV.
1: Yeah, okay. I don't either.
3: So the storm is coming Saturday, correct?
1: Saturday.
3: So I want to be prepared. Yeah. So I would like to know where the sandbag locations are, what time the storm will be here, and what I need to do to get prepared prior to the storm.
1: Yeah, I don't know what time the storm's coming. Coming sometime Saturday.
2: Yes, but you can get sandbag locations at Harrison County Road Department. That's on Lorraine Road in Gulfport, District 1, D'Iberville.
1: Yeah, we said that yesterday.
2: Work Center. You can check out our Facebook post. Do you have a Facebook?
3: Slowly, so I may write it down.
2: Mm-hmm.
1: What did you say? Talk slowly?
3: I said, would you mind saying, I don't have Facebook. I'm trying to be prepared. Would you mind going over the sandbag locations slowly so I may write them down, please, sir.
1: Dan.
2: I tell you what, do you have a you're using a phone, right? A cell phone? Are you?
3: I don't answer questions.
2: Oh, I was gonna screenshot it and send it to you so you could have all the information and then show you a site of WLOX. They got a hurricane weather center that can keep you.
3: I appreciate all your work and effort to make sure I'm safe, and may God bless you.
2: Oh, thank you.
1: What?
2: This call has been recorded.
1: The heifer hung up.
2: this call. But y'all, I'm just trying to get her info here.
1: I'm being nice. That was Betty the prize cow's cousin.
2: We have caller ID. We need to call her back.
1: CPR.
3: You called me a heifer. No big deal. But at least I'm not Mr. Premature Ejaculation with a boy that can't answer a fucking question.
1: Hey, watch your mouth, honey.
2: See, that's what you get for trying to be nice.
1: Wait, listen. Don't call the radio station and cuss at me, you God-fearing woman.
2: Don't be bringing my erectile dysfunction into this conversation.
1: Don't be bringing God into the picture, woman, and say the F word on my station. Man. I don't appreciate it. I'm being nice. I'm just saying you're being rude.
2: I'm suing for erectile dysfunction, mental distress. Yeah, harassment. That was hurtful.
1: What are you laughing at? Yen, what are you laughing
2: at? My wife and I haven't had sex in months, and this lady brings up my trauma. I'm suing you for therapy.
1: What's going on this morning? Man. I don't know.
2: Brought to you by Blue Chews. Tell me that wasn't a Blue Chews rep right there.
1: Hold
2: We're going to be doing testimony. Here we go.
1: I feel like it.
2: Oh, no.
1: CPR.
3: Okay, I want to say three.
1: Don't cuss.
3: If I may.
2: Don't cuss.
3: U.S. Constitution violating my civil rights and putting me in harm's way without. You will not give me the information for me to be safe. You figure it out. You don't own the network. I'll make sure I call the head of 97.9.
2: There you go.
3: Beaver.
1: Yeah.
2: She just called you a beaver?
1: I don't know what the hell that means. Did she cuss me out without me knowing?
2: Yeah, she did that old lady southern slap. Yeah, the information, if you just give us your phone number, I'll screenshot the information to you so you can write it all down. Be real easy. Zoom that text, though. Get ready to zoom in.
1: Stop it, Dan. Stop it.

0: Okay, so if you haven't been following the WTF Morning Show this morning, we had a lady call in because yesterday we were the first station to talk about hurricane coming. And I told you it was coming this way. And you said, cruising the coast is going on. Nobody wants to talk about it because they're afraid, you know, the weather would drop.
1: Oh, scare everybody.
0: So we just randomly yesterday brought out Harrison County sandbags. And this lady has been harassing us this morning.
1: It has gotten to the harassment point. She brought up my
0: ED. And she's recorded the call.
1: And now...
0: She said, quote,
1: I don't know how she knew.
0: She said, quote, Tic Tac, you can eat a beaver, whatever that means.
1: I'm talking.
0: So this got us talking about a hurricane, and now they've released the storm name. It's going to be a hurricane. It's going to be a 2 and then drop down to a 1.
1: Yeah.
0: What's
1: Mr. Weatherman was talking about it, Isaias.
0: Isaias.
1: Yeah. What happened?
0: What

0: What happened to Hurricane Bob, Hurricane Larry, Hurricane Margaret? And then all of a sudden it's like Hurricane Isaias. Nobody can pronounce it.
1: All right. So, Dan, the last time we had a major storm in.
0: Yes.
1: You got water in your house. A bunch of your people.
0: Yeah, 15 neighbors.
1: They needed to go get new flooring.
0: And they did.
1: And what's kind of funny is the floor trader in Gulfport now has a brand new manager.
0: Okay.
1: And he happens to be involved in this mess. He's coming in, listening to the show, listening to the crazy lady, talking about sandbags. And he just took over floor trader of Gulfport, thank God.
0: Yeah.
1: Where are you from, and how did you get involved now?
2: I'm from St. Martin, Mississippi.
0: Okay.
2: Right, just a few miles away.
1: Yeah.
2: I've been flooring for 40 years.
0: All right.
1: So he knows what the hell he's
0: doing. So you're a pro.
2: I am.
0: Yeah. And that confidence shows, man. We love floor traders, by the way. They have taken care of us. And we
2: appreciate y'all.
1: But so new management. And you just happen to be here today. You're coming in, and this storm is coming. And what a better conversation to have with a guy that deals with flooring 40 years, a floor trader of Gulfport. Introduce yourself. Just, you know.
2: Oh, okay.
0: It's hard to follow that lady.
2: Guys, I'm Bob Deal with Floor Trader, Highway 49. Yes, sir.
0: Hey, Bob.
1: Have you made any changes to the place?
2: Not so far.
0: Okay.
2: Not so far. I'm still getting my feet wet.
1: Yep.
2: Getting used to everyone, this, that, and the other.
1: But
2: there's one thing that doesn't change is the customer, right?
0: Yeah.
1: You guys are going to be selling a lot of flooring when the storm hits.
2: And we offer everything under the sun.
0: That is true. That was the biggest thing when my wife and I went to Florida, and we've gone for years for all of our flooring, is
1: what?
0: It takes her so long because there's so many options. So we go this way, we go that way, and you guys have a lot of stuff in stock as well.
2: Yes, sir.
1: Are y'all having a sale?
2: We are, starting October 12th. It's 18 months, interest-free financing.
1: Yeah.
2: So come on down and see us.
0: Make it easy.
1: And everybody's going to be coming to you after the storm. So are you prepared? You got the flooring ready?
2: We are. We've got stacked to the ceiling, ready for customers, and that's every day, whether we have a storm or not.
0: Right.
1: Yeah.
2: You know, we are the money saver. We'll save you money.
1: Yeah. Okay.
0: That's good. Now, y'all deliver?
2: We do.
0: Okay.
2: We do. Yes, sir.
0: Easy enough. You still do that? We just go in. We make our purchase, tell you what I want. Some stuff was in stock. We took that day, and then they made an order for a special one, and then they just dropped it off.
2: That's right. It's easy.
0: Easy as peasy. In 18 months, you said?
2: Yes, sir. Interest-free financing.
0: There you go.
1: So you've been doing this 40 years.
2: Yes, sir.
1: And you just started on the job at this new location when? Last week? Today?
2: Two weeks ago.
1: All right.
0: Well, Bob, we're glad you could come in.
1: Are you
0: hiring?
2: Well, thank you for having me.
1: Yeah. Are you hiring people?
2: Oh, always.
0: Okay.
2: We're always looking for good flooring installers and so forth. Yes, we're always taking a look.
1: Now, how do you know what a good flooring, you've been doing this 40 years, so how do you know a good flooring installer? Like, give me some things I would look for.
2: Okay, well, it all starts from when they come in asking, are we hiring?
1: Yeah.
2: Right, and we'll go out and we'll look at their truck and tools and things of that nature. If they're all new tools, I won't hire them.
0: Okay.
1: Hold on. You're saying if somebody comes in with a truck with all new tools, you're not hiring them?
2: Absolutely.
0: Yeah. Why? Yeah, because they went on YouTube.
2: Exactly.
0: And then they went on Amazon. They're like, I can install a floor. I install my own floor.
2: That's right.
1: Okay.
0: I'll make some money.
1: So if they have old tools, you know they've been doing this for a while.
2: That's right.
1: What else? Any, fascinating.
0: It is. Hey, check it out. You can go to, if they apply, can they do it online?
1: No.
2: That would be a face-to-face.
0: Okay.
1: Yeah,
0: and they can give you a call, 228-215-0102?
2: Yes, sir.
0: And it is floortradersgulfport.com if you want to check out some of their selection. Of course, go in and see what they have in stock as well.
2: Absolutely.
1: Well, that's cool. So, number one seller.
2: The number one seller is Cairo.
1: Cairo. Okay.
0: That's from Egypt, right?
2: It is.
0: Cairo's Egyptian flooring.
1: Is it?
2: And that's by Cortec. And you'll see they're advertising all over the nation, this, that, and the other. But it's a really...

0: really good floor if you're looking for a click vinyl floor.
1: Yeah.
0: Something that's going to last and be durable.
1: Okay. So Bob is the guy after the storm hits, you go see.
2: Or Bob. Or no, maybe you have carpet you want to replace with new carpet, or maybe you have, see, this is our issue. We have carpet in some of our house, and we want to get rid of it because we have a lot of pets.
0: Right.
2: And, you know, then it's like, what floors are more durable for pets? Maybe they're nice, but they're not as strong.
1: Yeah, what do you recommend?
2: So Bob's got all the answers for you.
0: I'm going to go back to the Cortec Cairo.
1: Mm-hmm. Okay,
0: Cortec. I mean, that is the number one seller because it's pet proof and so forth.
1: I got to write that down. Cortec Cairo.
2: So let me ask you this, though, seriously. Because our kids are like, you got to get rid of that carpet. But we just put carpet in a room from you guys, and it is amazing.
1: Wait, they sell carpet, too?
2: Yeah.
1: I didn't know that. All right.
2: Y'all do sell carpet, don't you?
0: We do.
2: Everything flooring.
1: I don't know where I got it from. For some reason, it was just hard floors.
2: You know? No.
1: Okay.
2: No, but we replaced one of our plush rooms with carpet, and it's beautiful, and then did some... what is it? The vinyl planking?
0: Vinyl plank?
2: Yes. Yeah. So it's good. We got a little variety going on.
0: And we have a lot of do-it-yourself items, or we can professionally install either way.
1: All right. So you don't hire installers with new tools. Okay.
0: Don't use that.
1: All right. You're looking for experience. Hey, this is live. You know,
0: but how do you know when they show up at your house that, hey, I've got someone?
2: Right.
0: He's going to introduce himself. He's going to take safety measures to begin with. By the time he opens your door.
1: Yeah. See, now we're going. Here we go.
0: He's going to lay out his PPEs, which is safety, like your plastic, your floor protectors and things like that.
2: Now they'll give you a step by step of what they're going to do. They're not just going to walk in your house and start ripping stuff off.
1: Have you had any problem with like installers and like being late? I know with another company, you had a major installer show up late. It wasn't Floor Trader.
2: It was somebody else. Wall Trader. They were doing a wall. That damn Wall Trader gets you every time.
0: Yeah, right?
1: Yeah. Well, you had, you know, what'd you have? Pigeons? No, not pigeons. What'd you have? Termites.
2: Termites, yeah.
1: Yeah.
2: Yeah, they had to replace the wall. Yeah, but that's when we decided. We were like, you know what? We're doing the walls. In. Might as well just do the floors, man. That's when they had all these things going on, Floor Trader.
1: Bob, thank God they've hired you 40 years. You know what the hell you're doing. You're hiring great installers and Floor Trader. Everybody says good things about Gulfport.
0: So, yes, sir.
1: Yeah,
0: yes, sir.
1: Your store's rated high.
0: Right.
1: Yeah. All right.
2: It's a pleasure to meet you, man. Thanks for coming.
0: It's nice to meet y'all, man.
1: Bob was like,
2: no, you're good.
1: Bob was like, hey. Thanks for coming in.
0: Thanks, sir. Appreciate you.
2: Good talking to you, man.
1: Don't forget, he's going to be the one you go see after the storm hits.
2: Or before.
0: Yes, please come see us. Whether we get a storm or not, we got a great sale going on. Just come on down and see us. Save money at the Floor Trader.
2: There you go.
1: And remember, his name is Bob.
0: Bob Deal. Just like a good deal.
2: Oh, D-L. Gosh.
1: All right.
2: Bob, what do you spell your name backwards? Bob. All right, buddy.
1: CBR.

0: Okay, there's a problem with Bob.
1: What's the matter with Bob?
0: Okay, so I've learned a long time ago.
1: Okay.
0: When you shake somebody's hand.
1: Yeah.
0: Now, I don't have the strongest grip, but anybody that shakes my hand with a strong grip.
1: Did he shake your hand?
0: I've taken notice. He shook your hand.
1: He shook my hand
0: twice.
1: And you're
0: hurting.
1: My damn arthritis is acting up.
0: Okay, so that tells me Bob can be trusted.
1: Bob's got some flooring hands there. I'm still rubbing it. I'm rubbing some Icy Hot on this thing. This is...
0: Okay, so Bob, the new manager at Floor Trader, he's going to be famous because people are going to come in and shake his hand. And when they shake his hand, they'll know he can be trusted.
1: Yeah.
0: Like when you shake somebody's hand and they have a weak hand.
1: Ooh.
0: I don't have a weak hand.
1: Ooh.
0: But my hand is not like Bob type strong.
1: Yeah.
0: So Bob has a strong hand. Make sure you come and shake his hand at the Floor Trader in Gulfport.
1: Yeah, yeah.
0: Just do it.
1: That's a handshake
0: just
1: you can trust.
0: Because he's got like, I don't know what they call it, military hand, SEAL hand.
1: Yeah, yeah.
0: He's got
1: one of those
0: like,
1: hands.
0: He's got like special warfare hand.
1: Hey,
0: what do they call it?
1: G.I. Joe with the Kung Fu grip.
0: Marine hand.
1: Mm-hmm.
0: You know.
1: Hey, we need to make an announcement real quick.
0: Yeah. Okay,
1: yep.
0: Ladies and gentlemen, we have an announcement.
1: Yeah, it's regarding the lady that called us earlier for the information.
0: She said I should eat beaver.
1: Yeah, we needed to formally say to the lady a formal thank you. We have been promoted to the number one comedy show on radio.
0: What do you mean?
1: And yeah, they just bumped us up. They were like, man, that was the best bit ever.
0: That was a real call. I don't know why people try to rage bait me. I am a nice guy, but my boss accused me of being grumpy.
1: Mm.
0: He said the word grumpy yesterday.
1: It was a test, like one of those. It was a sting operation to see how you would act.
0: You know, maybe it was.
1: It was a test.
0: You think that lady saying I'm recording the phone call?
1: No, it was, she had her phone, like when you record a phone call, you can press the button. She had an iPhone or a smartphone.
0: I dare her to call back.
1: So she can get the information for the stuff. But man, you know, talking about rage baiting, man, she did.
0: Listen, okay, this all goes back to yesterday when we announced sandbag locations and she was mad that we said it too quick.
1: Oh, yeah.
0: So Harrison County... Mm-hmm. As sandbag locations all open, bring your own shovel, right?
1: Yep. Check out our Facebook post. It's 979 CPR Rocks.
0: Oh, you posted it?
1: It's posted on there. And as well as WLOX got the Hurricane Center. You can check out which direction it's coming.
0: Listen, if you don't have a computer, all right. So it's coming in from the south.
1: Yep.
0: It's coming our way.
1: That's down. For those.
0: South
1: is down.
0: Look down. South.
1: Coming north, which is up.
0: It's coming north, you know.
1: And it's swinging.
0: And it's going to be like, zoo, zoo, zoo, zoo, zoo, zoo, zoo.

0: swinging east, which is right.
1: Yeah.
0: And hopefully, everybody hopes it doesn't hit us, but we all hope it dissipates into a
1: but into now flurry. LOX is on it, mm-hmm. and so we don't look like idiots.
0: No, no, no.
1: Because yesterday, they were like, oh, I ain't coming here. Yeah.
0: We are not, we do have people that do weather reports here, so but do not rely on Tic Tac, myself, or Dina. We will entertain you with a weather report, but we won't, you know.
1: Hey, what does eating beaver mean? Is that something different? That,
0: well, there's beaver nuggets.
1: Is that, at, she, at does Bucky's. She want me to go to Bucky's?
0: Mm-hmm. She might be asking you for lunch.
1: Well, somebody's supposed to take us to lunch.
0: And that was the most hardcore grandma thing I think I've ever heard in my life.
1: You're going to eat beaver.
0: Not mine. Hey, not hers. Just
1: When's Justin from Dufresne, the multimillionaire? When's he going to take us to lunch?
0: Oh, that'd be good. You want to take us to lunch? Look, we're just asking people to take us to lunch.
1: Yeah, I mean, 228-388-2771. You know, might as well.
0: And again, we don't want to violate anybody's civil rights by not telling them there's not a storm coming. I think she kind of got
1: you're violating my civil rights.
0: By interrupting me. That God, I can't get but over then, that. I want to find out who it was,
1: but
0: though.
1: But then if we're violating her civil rights, mm-hmm. what else? She called us limp. Whatever.
0: She said I had erectile dysfunction.
1: Yeah, so what does that mean? Is she...
0: I don't know her. I don't know how she knows. Maybe she got those flock cameras set up in my house.
1: Heather Germany goes, pretty sure she told you to eat cooter cat. What the hell's cooter cat?
0: That's that new cereal. Stays crunchy in milk.
1: Cooter cat. So, you guys are sick. You guys are sick.
0: That's a good question.
1: Cooter cat? Who says that? That's an adult texting Cooter cat.
0: That's a great name for a band, though, right?
1: Yeah.
0: Hey.

0: Clam Jam not a sponsor yet? I wonder if that was Riley prank calling you. Riley Knight? No, I don't think so.
1: No, she's doing good, though. Love Riley.
0: I'll take
1: If it was her, though, kudos, because that was funny.
0: I'll take the Jeep, and Daniel can pull the card out since he skipped out on the concert this past weekend. Dan.
1: Oh, yeah. Sorry about that. Oh, he's going formal. He's going Daniel.
0: Oh. Yeah. Where's Justin from Dufresne taking the still lunch?
1: Huh.
0: I figure as many times as we talked about him, he might as well.
1: I mean,
0: he's bigwig. The guy goes and wins money on bingo every Friday night in New Orleans.
1: Really? Maybe that's why that lady's all mad. Because he won her bingo money. She did sound like a bingo player.
0: Oh, okay. So I didn't realize this was a thing. Mm-hmm. You know how like there's high value players that go to casinos?
1: Oh, yeah. High rollers
0: mm-hmm. or whatever.
1: And VIP.
0: All the casinos look for them and, you know, they give them free rooms and all that. Justin is a high roller at bingo.
1: Oh.
0: And he's figured out a system and he wins.
1: I did not know there was a system in bingo.
0: Yeah, apparently there is. He's figured it out. Him and his wife.
1: Oh.
0: Him and his wife. I was like, where are you making all this money? Oh, yeah, dude, I go bingo. And I'm like, why do you go to bingo? He's like, duh, I win money.
1: I didn't know that.
0: He goes,
1: bingo.
0: Duh. I win money. I felt stupid. I'm like, what do you mean you win money? Yeah, I win thousands.
1: I won dish towels once.
0: Really?
1: Yeah. They didn't have money. They were like giving away like crock pots.
0: I'm like, okay, so.
1: Dish towels.
0: So the casinos, I guess they haven't figured out, or maybe they're on to them.
1: Mm-hmm.
0: Because now they're like sending him things. They want him, instead of going to Friday bingo in New Orleans, they want him to come to the casinos here.
1: Yeah.
0: And, you know.
1: They make some money.
0: I don't know. I don't think they play bingo in the casino.
1: I don't think so. I think they have roulette and blackjack. Those are popular.
0: Okay.
1: Those are fun games.
0: Well, I mean, he's a high roller. But he's selfish. Oh, uh-oh. He's not selfish. He's smart. He keeps the money.
1: There you go. He's a winner.
0: Yeah, Justin is a winner.
1: Dufresne, party of two. Where are we going to lunch?
0: When will you stop?
1: I know, man. Yeah, I can't. It's locked into my brain forever.
0: Justin, well, yeah, where are we going to lunch? Because, you know, now that you've got big, you know.
1: Bingo money.
0: Bingo money.
1: Mm-hmm.
0: We need to be taken out.
1: I wonder if when he stands in line to get an order.
0: No,
1: and they're
0: he
1: like,
0: stand in line.
1: They're like, number 42.

0: Does he go bingo and then gets his meat?
1: You know,
0: his hamburger.
1: He's done that fries. Before.
0: Yeah.
1: Yeah.
0: You ever do that bingo thing?
1: I haven't done it. No? I bought a bingo set to do a contest.
0: Dude, it's sitting right there. Deluxe cage.
1: Yeah. I got a deluxe cage, but I'm not going to have Justin from Dufresne around. Hell no. He'll cheat.
0: Oh.
1: I don't know how he does. I mean, when you win thousands of dollars every Friday, and then he goes to different locations. I think he's like...
0: He's a bingo hustler.
1: He's like a card counter of bingo. I don't even know how that would work.
0: He's a bingo shark.
1: Is he?
0: Mm-hmm. He'll shark you.
1: I know he's got that Rolex.
0: Oh.
1: So he's making that kind of money.
0: Mm. What time is it? Bingo is what time it is. And bingo was his name-o.

0: the hell made that song?
1: That was pretty good.
2: We had to get that done. That was straight from Jamaica, right?
0: Did you
2: know? Kind of reggae.
0: Did you know that that was going on?
2: That's the first time I've heard that.
0: Did we get a...
2: CPR. Say it twice.
0: Did we get a text from Justin yet talking about where he's taking us to lunch? No.
2: Mary Mahoney's.
0: He didn't say, oh, you want to go to Mary Mahoney's?
2: No, I figured that's one of his favorite places.
0: Justin is probably going to take us to Popeye's.
2: Oh, Waffle House.
0: Not a sponsor.
2: Not a sponsor. But, yeah.
0: Okay.
2: What's little for donuts?
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trying to get out and work like everybody else, you know. You know, it's a fun job, but it's still a job. There's going to be another cat coming out looking like me, sounding like me next year. I know this. It'll be a flip side to what you did. Somebody else trying to spin off like some...

0: All right. I want to know what you would do, Dan.
1: I'm ready. I'm ready for it.
0: I'm going to give you a news story that's happening as we speak. Remember Krista Pike? She was, they attempted to execute her in Tennessee.
1: Yeah.
0: Using four different needles.
1: This blows my mind.
0: And she was on a ventilator. You know, she didn't die. They took her to the hospital. They, you know, were taking the drugs out of her system. And she is now awake and she's speaking after a failed execution. Now,
1: that is the most insane thing I have ever heard. I've heard of stories about it before, but this is it's crazy.
0: So, what do you do?
1: You execute them. Why would you take somebody in there?
0: They tried to execute her twice.
1: But then they put her on life support. Then they tried to keep her alive. And then they gave her life-saving drugs and treatment. It's like You're supposed to do the opposite of what you're actually doing. And now what do you do? Are you going to do a do-over? Are they going to be like, well, you tried and failed, so I guess I get to go free. You know, what's going to happen now?
0: In Louisiana, a child rape suspect is expected to become this community's next police chief.
1: Oh. Yeah. That's not good.
0: That's in the story. Three of Nolan Wells' friends are suing the NFL Hall of Famer Terrell Owens for defamation because he said on X, arrest them immediately.
1: Oh, wow.
0: I'm already past it. Yeah. And like, you know, it's just a money game at this point.
1: Just going to keep going.
0: Okay. Speaking of, this is free. So Sandbag Locations, we put it on our Facebook. Biloxi, the former water department on Main Street.
1: Uh-huh.
0: The A.J. 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They're self-serve. You got to bring your own shovel.
1: Okay.
0: But they'll provide all that. And I don't want complaints because the hurricane's coming this way.
1: Yeah, and if you said it too fast.
0: I'm sorry.
1: Yeah, I mean, what are we going to do? There's sandbags
0: I would rather I would rather be prepared.
1: Yes,
0: than
1: absolutely.
0: Not prepared. Because we down here, we deal with hurricanes in a different way.
1: Mm-hmm. Yeah.
0: We're straight up gangsters with this.
1: Yeah.
0: We're going to help our neighbors. We're going to make sure nobody drowns. You know, we're going to do our part.
1: Yeah.
0: So let me say this politely.
1: Yeah.
0: Don't be an idiot.
1: Don't.
0: Prepare.
1: Prepare.
0: You know, if it doesn't hit us, okay, fine. But you're prepared.
1: Buy as much toilet paper and milk as you can. And don't forget to go get some, like, flashlights and batteries. I'm not an expert in this, but this is just what we do.
0: Can you say the sandbag locations one more time and say it real slow so I can write it down? LOL.
1: You can find them on Lorraine.
0: You guys are awesome. I hope y'all have a good rest of your day. Bearded Fisher goes, I thought you guys were taking listeners to Shaggy's.
1: Oh.
0: No, you're taking us.
1: Oh, I like that idea.
0: I mean, Justin still hasn't responded. He said, nothing wrong with Popeyes.
1: Yeah, I like Popeyes.
0: Justin, come up with your own thing to take us out.
1: I like
0: Why
1: chicken.
0: Why are we having to beg?
1: Yeah, don't make us beg.
0: You know. Okay, and Tropical Storm, how do you say the name again?
1: Let me get the phonetical thing.
0: I can't speak.
1: Isaias.

0: Isaias.
1: Isaias. To approach Gulf mm-hmm. course. Category 2 hurricane. I told you yesterday, y'all didn't want to listen to me. Oh, you're hurricane shaming.
0: Hurricane shaming, right.
1: Yeah.
0: Okay, don't interrupt me, but what kind of storm is it? Which direction is it coming?
1: It's a hurricane. It's coming from the south. It could hit us
0: we don't want to tread on people's silver rights.
1: What does that mean?
0: I don't know. You're on my silver rights. You think she knows the silver fox? She was a good caller.
1: I don't know, but I think I'm going to go to that Rouse's. One on Lorraine and Pass, I think.
0: Yeah, we go there all the time.
1: Now we know the dairy manager.
0: Yeah. Justin. What's his name?
1: I forgot his name.
0: Jada.
1: He's the Sybil. It's the Silver Fox.
0: Yeah. Man, he told me Silver Fox and I forgot his real name. Jordan. Jameson.
1: No.
0: Jack. No. Nope, that's not it either.
1: It's not him at all. I don't know his name. I forgot.
0: Isn't that crazy? We need to slow.
1: I know he's been there.
0: Can you slow down and tell me your name again so I can write it down?
1: He's been there since Rouse's. He's been at Rouse's since 2019.
0: Yeah, 2019.
1: They love him.
0: Jordan. Jared? No.
1: No.
0: Jared.
1: Is it Jared?
0: Jared.
1: Is it?
0: Sounds right. What up, Jared? What up, Jared?
1: I don't know.
0: We'll just say Jared.
1: God, we're idiots.
0: Yeah, I mean,
1: sorry. I apologize.
0: No, you don't have to.
1: You thought I was being mean.
0: No, it's all good.
1: I want you to have a great day at work.
0: We are not sandbag experts.
1: I mean, we need to go get some sandbags, you know.
0: Know a lot about tea bags, but not sandbags.
1: Yeah, tell me about tea.
0: Oh, I like mint tea. I like the herbal.
1: Yeah.
0: With the honey that doesn't go bad. Hey, congratulations to Lewis, who won a pair of tickets to see 3 Days Grace.
1: Oh, at least we remember him.
0: Yeah.
1: Napolitano.
0: Not Napolitano? Isn't that a three-flavored ice cream?
1: Napolitano.
0: I love that ice cream.
1: Don't ask me to pronounce these names.
0: Maybe I want some vanilla. Maybe I want some strawberry. I think I'll have chocolate. Yum. Right? Napolitano, Marlo?
1: Yeah. Napolitano.
0: Yeah. Love that ice cream. Thanks for making the ice cream, buddy.
1: Hey, 6 a.m. 4 is in the bag.
0: Oh, right.
1: So now you have all this ridiculousness.
0: It's a good show, man. I enjoyed today.
1: We'll be back on TikTok. Oh, wait a minute.
0: Oh, God.
1: Oh, hopefully. CPR.
2: Hey, that guy's name is Jared.
0: Jared.
1: Oh, Jared. Thank you.
0: See? It was like the Subway guy.
1: Yeah.
0: Jared. Okay.
2: I said it a couple of times, and I'm like, they got it, but then I didn't sound too
0: confident. Well, not too confident.
1: I don't know.
0: We can't trust our brain cells, a lot of airplane glue.
1: Yeah. My mind, you know.
0: Yeah.
1: Okay, thank you, sir.
0: Thanks, man.
2: Hey, that was the way you... I would have been a lot rougher with that old lady.
0: Oh, no.
1: Really?
0: We got to be respectful to our elders with dementia.
1: I'm going
0: to
1: be honest.
0: She didn't know what was going on.
1: I thought my boss was playing a trick on me and having an old lady call in, because yesterday he goes, look, you've been coming off grumpy and mean on the air. You need to stop it. That's what he said. He said, you need to stop it. So I was thinking that he was playing a joke on me this morning. I thought I handled it, better than I usually do. No? Yes?
2: Yeah, you did good.
1: All right. Thank you, sir.
0: Thanks, man.
1: Thank you.
0: All right, Jared.
1: Yeah.
0: Get back to work, Silver Fox. That is Silver Jared. Fox. No. Yeah. The other guy.
1: Yeah.
0: He told us the dude's name was Jared. Wow. We need some medication for that stuff.
1: Yeah. We got to get out of here.
0: Track.
1: I would say Scott Fox is showing up next, but he's not. Uh-huh. He's on vacation in Florida, enjoying Scott at Universal Studios
0: with his
1: family while we're out here.
0: Hey, Scott. I can't do a Mickey anymore.
1: Can't do it?
0: Mm-mm.
1: He's not going to Disney.
0: There's too many Mickeys.
1: He said Disney was too expensive.
0: Oh.
1: You know.
0: That mouse.
1: Yeah.
0: That mouse will get you.
1: All right.
0: Hey.
1: All right. Dino will be here tomorrow.
0: Yeah.
1: Thank you.
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1: I'm Kelly Bennett for Super Talk Mississippi News. We're learning more about a fatal accident that forced the Mississippi Highway Patrol to shut down the Pascagoula River Bridge on Highway 26 in George County for hours on Tuesday. 42-year-old Percy Moss of Hot Springs, Arkansas, was killed in the multi-vehicle accident. Around 6 a.m., an 18-wheeler driven by a Loosedale man who was headed west collided with the vehicle driven by Moss, who was traveling east. A Chevy Tahoe that was also on the road was hit by debris. Moss was pronounced dead at the scene. The driver of the semi was taken to the hospital, while the driver of the Tahoe was uninjured. The bridge reopened at 12:40 p.m. after repairs were made to a damaged guardrail. For all things Mississippi, visit supertalk.fm.
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9: From the Mississippi Power Weather Center, a great day to be cruising. A light breeze as you move through the afternoon, but sunny and clear overall. Tonight, things looking good. Going to be dry, windy, 5 to 10 mile per hour winds with a low of 69 degrees. From the Mississippi Power Weather Center, I'm Hattie Steele.
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1: Reluctantly crouched at the starting line. Engines pumping and thumping in time. The green light flashes, the flags go up. Churning and burning.

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It's 97.9 CPR Rocks with Kyle Curley sitting in for the Super Show. And, well, good afternoon. Beautiful day for cruising the coast. Traffic, the temperatures, what, were like low to mid-80s, a slight breeze? I would call out sick if I was you. Get a note. Take a note. There you go. 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
0: Fins up.
1: 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In trouble and pulled down. Tipped to the line. Tipped again. Up in the air. The Rebels pick it up.
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Still to come this hour, Chili Peppers, System of a Down. 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
6: Super Talk News, I'm JT Mitchell. Tropical storm and hurricane watches have been issued for parts of Mississippi ahead of what could be Hurricane Isaias. Harrison and Jackson counties are under a hurricane watch, while Hancock and Pearl River counties are under a tropical storm watch. Some of the counties just north of the Gulf Coast are also in the watch map being put out there by the National Hurricane Center. Fox meteorologist Adam Klotz with the latest look at the storm.
7: Winds currently at 40 miles an hour, lifting itself towards the north. Now, there is plenty of heat to fuel a storm right now. You only need water temperatures around 80 degrees, currently 87 degrees. It is still forecast to strengthen, ultimately getting up to a hurricane, Category 2 hurricane. You're talking about winds up to 110 miles an hour. We're currently looking at a landfall across the Gulf Coast, the northern Gulf Coast, Friday night into early Saturday morning. And when it comes, it'll bring those winds that we're talking about. It's going to bring some rain as well.
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9: Hi, I'm Jacob D'Angelo, and when I was in high school, my classmates and I lost somebody that was very important to us. 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
2: 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Ole Miss has agreed to switch its uniforms for all varsity athletic teams from Nike to Adidas beginning in July 2027. The deal is reportedly worth more than $20 million annually and includes Adidas contributing to the Rebels' NIL efforts. Ole Miss will be the third team in the state to sign with Adidas, as both Mississippi State and Southern Miss are currently under contract with the German apparel company. A big investment in Tupelo, as Huntington Bank announced it's putting $40 million toward its local operations. The investment includes renovations to its regional headquarters and renovations to its data and information processing operations. Some of the updates include a modernized downtown branch and a cafe, a fitness center, and EV chargers at the processing center. Huntington Bank bought out Tupelo-based Cadence Bank in 2025. 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
0: From the Mississippi Power Weather Center, Tropical Storm Isai Is, I believe that's how you say it. We are now under a hurricane watch. It is in place for coastal Harrison and Jackson County. Some inland areas could be included over the next 24 hours. Today, things are okay. Tropical storm force winds are expected to move into the area over the next 48 hours. Nice for the rest of today and tonight. Will be breezy with an overnight low of 68. From the Mississippi Power Weather Center, I'm Patty Steele.
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Hi, this is Bobby Brady from the Brady Bunch. In the arms of the angel. Urging you right now to go get the CPR app in the App Store. Many of the CPR staff are cold, drunk, and confused. They desperately need your help, so please act now.

It's BTO and TCB. I'm Kyle Curley sitting in for the Super Show on an actual vacation this time. I checked with him earlier today, and he was at a stand eating nachos while someone braided the hair on his big toe. That's what's happening with the Super Show right now. Smashing Pumpkins on the way. Beck, Linkin Park, all straight ahead. Here's Chili Peppers, 97.9 CBS.

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I'm Kyle Curley sitting in for the vacationing Scott Fox Super Show with music from Cage the Elephant. It's Beaches in Tennessee. 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

Breaking Benjamin and Awaken. 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Kyle Curley sitting in for the Super Show. Korn's coming up, Freak on a Leash. 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
1: Reporting for Super Talk News, I'm Griffin Redd. Another candidate has entered the race to be Mississippi's next auditor. Veteran finance lawyer Phil Buffington Jr. announced his candidacy on Tuesday to run as a Republican. The Ole Miss and Mississippi Christian School of Law graduate boasts that his years of experience advising community banks, financial institutions, and businesses qualify him for the office. If elected, Buffington says he will use his experience to provide fiscal stewardship, corporate governance, and fraud prevention to the Magnolia State. Buffington joins two other Republicans, former State Representative Nick Bain and State Senator Daniel Sparks, in the race for state auditor. All three are looking to replace Shad White, whose team told Supertalk Mississippi News in May that he is not seeking another term as Mississippi State Auditor. So far, no Democrats have entered the race, but the party plans to begin rolling out its preferred candidates after the November midterms. For the full story, head over to supertalk.fm.
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1: After some confusion regarding a private event that was held Tuesday evening at the Tupelo Target, the store has fully opened to the public a few days early. Although the original opening date was Sunday, Target held a planned private ribbon-cutting celebration on Tuesday. During the event, store officials said that they decided to go ahead and allow public access, and guests were able to enter and begin shopping at 5 p.m. The store director of the Tupelo Target stated that the store will remain fully open and operational to the public during normal business hours, although not all services are yet available. The Mississippi State Fair is only one day away from its 167th edition in Jackson. The America 250-themed fair will run from October 8th through the 18th and will be headlined by hip-hop giant Flo Rida. As per usual, the fair will feature amusement-style rides, local eats, classic foods, rodeo events, and more. For more details, go to supertalk.fm. 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

0: belongs at the Gulf Coast's newest premier bridal and women's event. The Gulf Coast Bridal and Women's Expo 2026 is coming Sunday, November 22nd to the Grand Sophia in Biloxi. 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
1: From the Mississippi Power Weather Center, Tropical Storm Isaias is a real thing. We are now under a hurricane watch. It is in place for coastal Harrison and Jackson County. Not yet Hancock County. We'll see. Some inland areas could be included over the next 24 hours. We will keep you up to date. Tropical storm force winds are expected to move into the area over the next 48 hours, probably Thursday evening into Friday morning. It's going to be nice for the rest of today and tonight, breezy with an overnight low of 68. From the Mississippi Power Weather Center, I'm Patty Steele.
4: 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And you get an hour. And you get an hour. And you get an hour. You all get an hour of 97.9 CPR Rocks. And it all starts right now.

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Silently wondering how many of them actually went on to the Ricky Lake Show back in the day. She is returning to acting, according to...

Now the Offspring on 97.9 CPR Rocks. Just silently wondering how many of them actually went on to the Ricky Lake Show back in the day. She is returning to acting, according to The Hollywood Reporter. You are caught up in everything that means nothing. Ninth Kids, Happy Feels Like. It's 97.9 CPR Rocks. For myself.

0: And here's the latest CPR weather forecast.
1: Hold on, I'll take a look outside.
0: Expect a high today of 152 degrees, low tonight of 133.
2: Is it hot enough for ye?
0: Currently, we have beautiful sunny skies with heavy rain.
3: Looks like rain.
0: And a temperature of 142 with a heat index of 212 degrees.
4: The humidity.
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I'm Kyle Curley in for the Skyfax Super Show's on vacation this week. Bill Murray and A Day to Remember's on the way. Also music from Mammoth with The End. 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
2: 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He steps in the end zone. 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
2: 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The Rebels pick it up.
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Chance to win Bill Murray, a day to remember. It's always Let You Down on CPR.

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1: You're listening to Super Talk News. I'm Caleb Saylor. Activities have resumed as normally scheduled at Key Elementary School after a nearby shooting. The gunfire rang out near the Jackson School on Thursday right before 11 a.m. Officials say several people were shooting at each other along Payden Street and McDowell Road, and two rounds hit the school. All students and staff are safe at this time. And we're keeping an eye on Tropical Storm Isaias. An update from National Hurricane Center Director Michael Brennan.
2: Tropical storm is located about 550 miles to the southwest of the mouth of the Mississippi River, moving off to the east-northeast at 8 miles per hour. Now, we are expecting Isaias to strengthen rather quickly, if not rapidly, through the next couple of days, becoming a hurricane by Thursday morning as it moves northeastward across the southern Gulf. And then we're expecting a faster forward motion toward the north and northeast, which will bring the center of Isaias to the northern Gulf Coast late Friday night and into early Saturday morning.
3: Hello, I'm Lieutenant Colonel Matthew Lott with the Mississippi Department of Public Safety's Commercial Vehicle Enforcement Division.

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1: Cruising the Coast is widely considered the top antique car show in the United States. Jamie Miller, who heads the Gulf Coast Business Council, said the event also plays a major financial role in the region.
2: It kind of gets quiet. I mean, you know, years before, this was kind of a quiet time for tourism, but now it's, you know, it's got a bullseye on it. Yeah. I see a ton of people come in. Of course, everybody loves the cars, but I think what's been is just as great for the people to visit here is you've got kind of 50 miles from east to west, and you've got all these great communities, so it's spread out over the years. All these downtowns that have just gotten such great charm, places to eat and walk around. It's a perfect fit for this event.
1: Cruising the Coast is celebrating its 30th edition this year. 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
4: From the Mississippi Power Weather Center, a nice afternoon. Enjoy the sunshine and the light breeze as we move into the overnight hours. We'll start to feel those winds picking up over the next 48 hours. Tropical storm force winds are expected here along the Mississippi Gulf Coast as we are now under a hurricane watch in place for coastal Harrison and Jackson County. Some inland areas could be included over the next 24 hours. From the Mississippi Power Weather Center, I'm Patty Steele.
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2: In the Traffic One Traffic Center, I'm Kyle. Currently look for delays due to an accident. They are pulled off to the side of the road, Lamy Bridge near Riverside. That's Lamy Bridge at Riverside. Otherwise, no other major problems. Keep in mind, this cruise in the coast, though, so look for delays along Highway 90. You got Fort and Biloxi. 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

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And the name of it? Was it Isaias? Can we get back to regular names that are easier to pronounce? Can we make hurricane names great again? My goodness. 311, it's 97.9 CPR Rocks.

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0: In the Traffic One Traffic Center, I'm Kyle. Currently look for delays due to an accident. They are pulled off to the side of the road, Lamy Bridge near Riverside. That's Lamy Bridge at Riverside. Otherwise, no other major problems. Keep in mind, this cruising the coast, though, so look for delays along Highway 90. You got Port and Biloxi. 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
2: 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Tropical storm and hurricane watches are being issued along the Mississippi Gulf Coast as we track the arrival

0: Of Isaias, which could make landfall as early as Friday. Whether you live on the coast or not, all Mississippians are being encouraged to prepare for severe weather.
1: Tropical storm Isaias has formed in the Gulf, and it could pose a serious threat to Mississippi this weekend. But the time to prepare is now. Make sure you have plenty of drinking water, non-perishable and canned food, medications, important documents, flashlights, batteries, and other essential supplies. Most importantly, have a plan for your family. Know where you will go, how you will evacuate if necessary, and how you will stay informed if the power and communications are disrupted.
0: MEMA Executive Director Stephen McCraney. Additional preparation tips are available on MEMA's website. 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

0: The deal is reportedly worth more than $20 million annually and includes Adidas contributing to the Rebels' NIL efforts. Ole Miss will be the third team in the state to sign with Adidas, as both Mississippi State and Southern Miss are currently under contract with the German apparel company. A big investment in Tupelo, as Huntington Bank announced it's putting $40 million toward its local operations. The investment includes renovations to its regional headquarters and renovations to its data and information processing operations. Some of the updates include a modernized downtown branch and a cafe, a fitness center, and EV chargers at the processing center. Huntington Bank bought out Tupelo-based Cadence Bank in 2025. 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
2: From the Mississippi Power Weather Center, now coastal Harrison and Jackson County are under a hurricane watch that is in place until further notice. We could include Hancock County at some point, and some inland areas could also be included. For the rest of tonight, things are going to be nice. Overnight, partly cloudy skies, kind of cool with a light breeze, and tomorrow those winds are expected to pick up. Tropical storm force winds are expected in the next 48 hours, probably closer to tomorrow evening. From the Mississippi Power Weather Center, I'm Patty Steele.
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Lincoln Park on 97.9 CPR rocks up from the bottom. My name's Kyle Curley. Coming up October 23rd, 3 days. Grace will be in concert over at the Coast Coliseum. 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

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Theory of a Dead Man's coming up as well. 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
1: 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Outside of the Cruising the Coast traffic along Highway 90 in Gulfport and Biloxi, we're looking pretty good so far with no wrecks or breakdowns causing any significant delays. 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

Zeppelin and All My Love, 97.9 CPR Rocks. I'm Kyle Curley sitting in for the Vacationing Scott Fox Super Show. Got the big hair toes all braided up today while he was in Florida, because that's what you do when you're in Florida. Well, I'm sure we'll hear about it next week. 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
3: In the Traffic One Traffic Center, I'm Kyle Curley. Outside of the Cruising the Coast traffic along Highway 90 in Gulfport and Biloxi, we're looking pretty good so far.

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1: With Super Talk News, I'm Griffin Rowe. As Tropical Storm Isaias makes its way towards the Mississippi Gulf Coast, National Hurricane Center Director Michael Brennan wants residents to be aware of other risks from the storm beyond the wind.
2: That first risk is storm surge. We have a broad area of the risk of life-threatening inundation from storm surge all the way from the mouth of the Mississippi River across the Mississippi and Alabama Gulf Coast, all of the Florida Panhandle coastline, and down into the Big Bend over to Yankeetown. This means that there's the potential for life-threatening inundation in these areas. And if you are in the storm surge watch area, you should be heeding any advice you are given by your local officials and paying attention to any evacuation notices that are given. We're most concerned about this area from Ocean Springs, Mississippi, over to Indian Pass, Florida. This is where we could see 5 to 7 feet of inundation above ground level.
1: Additionally, the Mississippi Emergency Management Agency is urging residents to stay informed and know evacuation routes if the worst-case scenario should happen. Keep up to date with the latest at supertalk.fm.
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1: Despite a late surge, Southern Miss couldn't mount a comeback in its 55-34 loss at Troy on Tuesday. The Golden Eagles' defense was helpless against the Trojans' powerful run game. Southern Miss gave up a whopping 437 yards on the ground, 145 of which came from Troy quarterback Goose Crowder. Despite dropping their fourth game in a row, the Golden Eagles' offense still has some gems that are keeping them competitive. Wide receiver Mario Sanders had another stellar night for his team, catching 8 passes for 102 yards and 3 total touchdowns, one of which was a 75-yard pass to A.J. Little.
5: Liddy to Mario Sanders, double pass, A.J. Little wide open, and he's off to the races. Welch in pursuit, won't catch him. 75 yards, Mario Sanders.
1: Southern Miss will have a chance to return to the win column at home against Arkansas State on October 17th. With Super Talk News, I'm Griffin Ray.
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12: From the Mississippi Power Weather Center, coastal Harrison and Jackson County are now under a hurricane watch. We are expecting tropical storm force winds to move into the area as early as tomorrow afternoon. Tonight it's going to be nice, breezy, calm,

0: and cool. Early tomorrow morning, we're expecting sunshine for most of the day. The winds are going to start to pick up, and you will feel that. From the Mississippi Power Weather Center, I'm Patty Steele.
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Collective Souls on 97.9 CPR Rocks with Kyle Curley. Rolling on towards the house with music on the way from Cage the Elephant, Beaches in Tennessee straight ahead. Also, Greta Van Fleet, Flat Keys. Here's Papa Roach, Even If It Kills Me, 97.9 CPR Rocks.

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4: In the Traffic One Traffic Center, I'm Kyle Curley. Got Ford officials clearing that accident, 49 and Pine. That's Highway 49 and Pine. In Jackson County, look for delays crossing over the Pascagoula River Bridge, I-10 eastbound. 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
1: In the Traffic One Traffic Center, I'm Kyle Curley in Gufford. An accident could cause delays. Dito Road in front of Temple Baptist Church. And in Jackson County, an accident I-10 eastbound on the Pascagoula River Bridge. Expect delays.
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1: In the Traffic One Traffic Center, I'm Kyle Curley.
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4: 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I'm Caleb Saylor. The Mississippi Emergency Management Agency is encouraging the public to be prepared for whatever tropical storm Isaias could bring.
5: 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We continue to monitor the forecast. You should too. But the time to prepare is now. 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Most importantly, have a plan for your family. 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
4: That was Stephen McCraney, the executive director of MEMA. Be sure to stay weather aware by heading on over to supertalk.fm. 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

0: safety.
1: You know, you're going to come there and you're going to have that perception of safety, that level of safety that you expect, and that's what we're here for. We're going to have Mississippi Highway Patrol is going to be out there with us, Commercial Transportation Enforcement Division. All of the divisions under DPS are going to be present there. You come out there, you're going to know that you're safe. You're going to be able to relax and have a good time. And we're going to sit back and we're going to enjoy watching you have a good time. And that's what we're there for.
0: That was Capitol Police Chief Bo Lucky. A full guide to this year's Mississippi State Fair, including information on admission and entertainment, can be found online at supertalk.fm. Reporting for Supertalk News, I'm Caleb Saylors.
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7: From the Mississippi Power Weather Center, Harrison and Jackson County, the coastal areas are now under a hurricane watch as Tropical Storm Isai ES is a real thing now. Tropical storm force winds are expected to start impacting the Gulf Coast as early as tomorrow afternoon. For the rest of tonight, things looking good, partly cloudy skies with a low of 68. From the Mississippi Power Weather Center, I'm Patty Steele.
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